0: ahora, solo tus números uno. Sin pausa, en los 40 Classic.
1: The jam, pump it up while your feet are stumping, and the jam is pumping. Look ahead, the crowd is jumping.

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You can even learn from me. 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